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Jabe, a little background from me. I'm originally from Boston, and right outside of Fenway Park, when you drive in, you'll see the legendary Sitco sign. Yeah, now the sign is down for renovations, but the scaffolding is still up, and it looks like they're giving us the finger. Is that Sitco's response? Will we ask to lower their gas prices?

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94.7 WLS. Elton John is wearing a necklace made from his kneecap. He had a kneecap procedure. Asked the doctor to put it in a baggie. He turned it into a necklace. Elton John kneecap necklace. I'm glad the procedure wasn't a colonoscopy.

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0: 94.7 WLS, J-Bo. A little disappointed with our buddy Dave Fogle, Dave and Kim. Last week during the Showbiz Quiz, Kim asked him, name the movie that was based in Winnetka that starred Macaulay Culkin. I know that one. It was Home Alone, Dave. Next time for your shoulder checkup, have him go north and look inside your brain.
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0: 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Good morning. It's Dave Fogle from Dave and Kim with another hot one today. Clouds, hot and humid, storms likely. It's going to be in the 90s. The heat index could be 100 degrees again today in Chicagoland.
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3: 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Every couple fights. Among my friend group, I see what separates the strong relationships from the weak ones, and that isn't avoiding conflict. It's something therapists call emotional safety. Emotional safety means you can share your real feelings, even the hard ones, without fear of being attacked, dismissed, or rejected. When that's missing, you start walking on eggshells, hiding parts of yourself, and resentment starts to build up. So how do you cultivate emotional safety? One therapist put it simply, the only difference between the best and worst relationships is an ability to repair after a fight. Every repair starts with a conversation, trying to listen without blaming. 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It's hard sometimes, and there is no shame and getting help from a therapist. I'm Dr. Sanjay Gupta, helping you live a better life.
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First chances just after 8 this morning.

94.7 WLS Chicagoland weather. Cloudy, hot, and humid. Storms are possible, of course, when you got this much heat and humidity. In the 90s, heat index up around 100 in Chicagoland today.

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0: 24/7 WLS. Dave and Kim with a chance for you to win $1,650 coming up this morning, right around 7:10, 7:30, something like that. If you want to know what happened yesterday, we'll do a replay right now. You ready for this? You want to do it?
1: I sure do.
2: Oh, I love it. What's your name?
1: Trudy.
2: Trudy, did you wake up happy like this, or have you already had tons of coffee?
1: No, I don't drink coffee, but I wake up happy all the time.
2: All right. Okay, now, are you married?
1: I am married. I've been married almost 40 years.
2: Wow. Now, is that great for your husband, or does it annoy him that you're always happy?
1: No, because he's happier than me.
2: Oh, my gosh.
0: Sounds like the Fogle household. We're all happy over here,
2: sure.
0: too.
2: That's exactly what I think of when I think of Dave Fogle.
1: That's awesome.
0: Where are you from, Trudy?
1: I'm from Island Lake.
0: Way up there. So, do you go to Taco Tuesday tomorrow, El Norteño?
1: We have been there. It's awesome.
0: Yeah, I love it, too. Muy bueno. All right, here's what you got to do. Get rid of Kim, and then we'll play Showbiz Quiz.
1: All right, Kim, leave the room.
2: I will.
0: Three questions, Trudy. Get more than Kim, you get the $1,600. Ties go to Dave and Kim. Question one. Tom Cruise officially announced a sequel to his NASCAR movie. Anne Hathaway's going to be in it. This time it was Nicole Kidman. Last time, do you know what movie we're talking about?
1: I think that's called Thunder.
0: It's a half a point. It's Days of Thunder. Yeah, we'll give it to you. All right. Thunder's good. The star that just held an all-women music festival and raised like $20 million for women's charities. She's got hits like Driver's License and Good For You. Do you know who got kind of through that whole party?
1: Oh, boy, I don't. Let me just take a guess. I'll say Shania Twain.
0: That's a good guess. And then a new movie was announced about a kid who collects these popular trading cards. If you live along Lakeshore Drive, you'll see banners because the fossil exhibit for the same franchise. You know, those cards, those little kids go nutty over. Kim will know this because of her daughter. What new movie is on the way?
1: Is it a Pokemon movie?
0: It is. Very good. All right, let's go get Kim. Hang on.
2: Okay, how'd it go for our sunny...
0: Trudy. She got 2 out of 3.
2: Ooh, nice job.
0: Yeah, and I think you might know them all. It just depends here. Tom Cruise officially announced the NASCAR movie sequel.
2: That's Days of Thunder.
0: Yeah.
2: Which I never saw. Trudy, did you see that?
1: I did see it,
2: Is it good?
1: It was good.
2: Okay.
0: They're making a sequel. Do you know the star that just had this all-woman music festival, raised a lot of money, and she's got hits like Driver's License and Good For You?
2: Oh, Olivia Rodrigo.
0: Yep, so I thought you might knew those.
1: You.
0: Yeah, when you got a little girl in the car, she knows those songs. And then do you know the new movie that was announced for kids who collect those trading cards?
2: Like Pokemon?
0: Well, okay. We have a second place prize for you, Trudy.
2: We do, Trudy. We have a Showbiz Quiz silver medal. I knew she'd be excited.
0: It's a keychain.
1: I am so excited. Now my husband can have a keychain, and I have one. So we'll have Matthew.
0: Nice. And thanks to you, we're adding $50 to the jackpot. So when we play again later this morning at 7:30, it's $1,650 for Showbiz Quiz at 94.7 WLS.
1: All right.
0: Have a great day, Trudy. Try to stay cool, sunshine lady.
1: Thank you. You guys too.

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2: Hot and muggy again today, which means, of course, you got to watch for some storms. Into the 90s with that heat index that feels like temperature about 100. Already 78 degrees downtown here. I'm hot. See, I'm sweating already.
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0: Steve and Cammett, 94.7 WLS. I told you guys how my daughter visited over the weekend, and, you know, she kind of asks for stuff.
1: Like how? She's like a lawyer. She's like a big-time lawyer, too, not just a small-time.
0: Buy anything she wants, but wait till you hear what she asks for all the time, and it's like, she wants me dead, I think.

0: Nirvana, 94.7 WLS. Good morning, Dave and Kim. A hot and muggy one again today. 90s. It'll feel like 100.
1: Oh, and it's gross.
0: Chance for storms always out there. So my daughter came. Of course, she lives in Texas now, so it's cooler to come visit us.
1: It normally. Is, but you know, it still is kind of cooler. Your daughter and you are very much alike, so you butt heads a lot. Like whole lot. But she's a fancy lawyer. She used to be like a DA kind of lawyer or state's attorney. Now she's like in-house counsel.
0: Yeah, she's a big shot. She got a great job and she loves it. She's been a little more pleasant. But when she came to visit, she like, I collect watches. I have like everything from vintage stuff, 1959. My dad had a watch when he was in the Army and I've got everything from that to a Swatch, you know. I love
1: Swatch.
0: Yeah, the Swatch has merged with Omega. They do the Man on the Moon Speedmaster watch. Yeah, it's cool.
1: What? I didn't even know Swatch watches were back.
0: Swatch is one of the biggest watch companies out there.
1: I thought they were done. They were so big for a while, and then I just thought they disappeared. Get out of here.
0: Still around.
1: So does she want one of your wrist watches?
0: One of my famous wrist watches that I wore ever since they were a little kid. And the weird thing is my son doesn't want it because I gave him a different one. Mm-hmm. My plan was to give my son my watches. And my wife has a little collection too because I got them for her. And then she would go get those from her mom.
1: You give that to your daughter.
0: But she goes, no, women look good with men's watches, Dad. Like, I'm not dying for like 20 or 30 or 40 years.
1: Well, she doesn't need you to die. She just wants to. Wait a second. If you gave Derek, your son, a watch while you're still alive, I feel like that it's only fair if you give your daughter Maddie that
0: My
1: watch.
0: My wife gave her one of hers. So they each have one of our watches.
1: Oh, she wants
0: already.
1: One of yours.
0: Yeah, so
1: she
0: I hear.
1: She loves you.
0: I'm not dead yet.
1: She loves you. Well, you know what? She can take it off your body, but it'd be easier to do it when you were alive.
0: But I do think, I'm kind of thinking about doing it, but I want her to, she's going to have to be nice to me for the next 30 years, which I don't think she's capable of.
1: I don't think she could do that.
0: I think I get to keep it even the grave. I'll wear it in the casket.
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1: We do have an accident on the right shoulder, Eisenhower. It's outbound between Oak Park and Harlem Avenue. On the right shoulder, it's not causing too much of a delay, but it is something to keep in mind. I-55 northbound between Black Road and Canton Farm Road. There's an earlier accident there that was just pulled out of the way. That is Chicago traffic on 94.7 WLS.
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1: You know, the Plainfield Patch. If you're looking for hyper-local news, you pick up that Plainfield Patch. It will tell you all that's going on with Mrs. Smith down the road.
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0: 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Heat index about 100. Hot and humid, and you got to watch for storms when it's like this. 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A little after 7 o'clock, we'll have you call in to play Showbiz Quiz. That's how much is in the jackpot today. But now our first look at stories from the Dave and Kim newsfeed.
1: This makes me so happy. The Magmile Lights Fest is back for the 35th year.
0: There have been some years where it is so cold.
1: Oh, I know. But if you are ever down here for anything at that time, you can go nowhere. We went to Annie on Broadway down at the Chicago Theater, or just at Chicago Theater, and trying to even walk back over the bridge, you couldn't get anywhere. They wouldn't let you near anything. It took us 2 hours to get home in a cab. It was crazy.
0: That's why I wouldn't have cared if they canceled it.
1: Oh, but it's such a great...
0: You get know, out of our way!
1: One of these days when it's nice out, I'm going to take my daughter, because I'm more of a, I don't want to freeze outside, but it is going to happen. This year, it's from 11 to 4 p.m. That's when they have the balloons. If you go into the park there, they'll blow them up. It's kind of a cool thing to see.
0: Mickey, it's November, right? Or is it
1: Mickey
0: December?
1: And Minnie will be back as well. You know, they put, it's November 21st. It's the Saturday. Yeah. Is that before or after Thanksgiving this year? I would
2: Sounds
1: have to
2: like
1: look.
2: Before. The 21st?
1: Yeah, is that before or after this year?
2: It's got to be before, right?
1: I don't know. I think it's after. I don't know. Well,
0: we're prepared.
1: Apparently, Cleo from the Shedd Aquarium is the mother of our country, at least when it comes to sharks. 4 eggs that she laid in the wild reef exhibit at the Shedd, she's 30 years old, by the way, have been shipped out 9,000 miles to Indonesia. It's the first time they've ever raised sharks in captivity, who then are repopulating the original place they came from.
0: I don't like sharks. We don't have to do this, do we?
1: Well, I mean, obviously they have a place.
0: They're predators.
1: They are, not to... Well, I guess they are to us, kind of sometimes. They mistake us. Does it feel like there are more shark attacks these days?
0: It does. They
1: really
0: show up
1: does.
0: On beaches, you see.
1: Yeah, like in knee-deep water, people are getting it. But, she is a, as they call her, a prolific egg layer. So
0: nice.
1: You know,
0: nice eggs.
1: You know what Cleo has to do before she lays those eggs. So we like Cleo. She's having a good time over there in the aquarium at Shedd.
0: Yikes.
1: Project Runway is coming to Chicago. At least the store is. I used to love Project Runway. Tim Gunn, Make It Work. You don't.
0: Yeah,
1: you never watched
0: it? I kind of remember. It was a competition, right?
1: Yeah. I mean, this was a million years ago. I didn't even know that it was still on. But the famous Mood Fabric store that is featured on Project Runway has opened its first Midwest location. It's in the Loop on South State Street. And they have, it's like, all kinds of fabric swatches. So you can choose from 10,000 different fabric swatches. But instead of them being in the store, you just kind of scan a QR code and then they send it to you.
0: My girlfriend in college could sew. Her mom taught her how to sew. And she used to make me my own custom-made boxer shorts. She was awesome.
1: I've never heard of anybody sewing boxer shorts. Like, I've heard of millions of other things, but underpants, never.
0: I had Raggedy Ann and Andy ones. And she made me sew. I should go to the Project Runway store and get some good design.
1: Do you know what I love about you? Uh-oh. We've been working together like 9 years, and I still find out new things about you. I had no idea you had Raggedy Ann and Andy underpants.
2: That's pretty old school, too, right there, isn't it? Raggedy
1: that's
2: Ann
1: way
2: and Andy.
1: Old school. I think that was my mom's doll or something like that.
0: They were old when I had them.
1: Well, if it's time to have the talk with your kids, it might be a little harder than you think, and I'm not talking about sex or drugs. Parents say there is a conversation that is actually harder than that. Can you guess what it is? I didn't.
0: I have no idea.
1: Finance.
0: I was kind of going to guess finance the only other important thing in the whole world.
1: That's right. They said,
0: why is that hard, though? That's a good conversation.
1: Yep. More than half of parents in a new survey said they would rather talk about sex or drugs with their kids than finances because their finances are not in great shape.
2: Yeah.
1: So having a money talk with your kids is hard. I already said you're going to give my daughter the money talk.
0: It was ever since they were little. Like, if you got something for your birthday, you'd save half of it. You know, we always saved half. Both my kids, they're pretty good savers.
1: My daughter's saved up a lot just from her swear jar.
0: Yeah, every time you curse, she gets money.
1: Yeah, I dropped an F-bomb yesterday. I went, I'm so sorry. So, yeah,
0: that's
1: I had
0: to. That's got to be $2
1: that
0: easy.
1: Was a $2 one. It was a big one yesterday. I think she has $41 in there. All right, Lionel Richie, what is going on? He was hospitalized again in the ICU.
3: Hello.
1: He struggled to finish his St. Louis concert. You might remember they had to cancel the concert here with Earth, Wind, and Fire, Lionel Richie did, in June because he had a hard time. Was it in Minneapolis? It was.
0: Yeah, he had to get off the stage early in Minneapolis, right. And then he was supposed to be here next, but they moved it to end of September. Right?
1: September 30th. Yeah, it's going to.
0: This is September today.
1: It is. Is it?
2: Yeah. Yes,
1: rabbit, rabbit, first. White rabbit. It's too late. That's what you're supposed to say first thing on the first day of the month for good luck. Well, he is in the ICU. He struggled to finish in St. Louis. He had to sit down during all night long.
0: Well, that's wrong. That's when you. At least it wasn't dancing on the ceiling. That would have been really bad.
1: Yeah, sitting on the ceiling doesn't quite have the
0: same. That won't work.
1: And Lisa Kudrow loves when fans approach her about being on Friends, but she has one rule. She will not sing
3: Smelly Cat, Smelly Cat. What are they feeding you? Everybody, Smelly Cat.
0: How can you not sing it?
1: Exactly. That's what I want you to sing is Smelly Cat. You were the friend.
0: Gift.
1: You were like the friend, like sixth in line. You got to sing Smelly Cat.
0: Come on, Lisa Kudrow, Phoebe Kate.
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0: 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Somebody in the room met a celebrity.
1: It was a real shock, and I met them at McDonald's, of all places.
0: Ooh, we'll tell you who coming up. 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

0: 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Good morning, David. Kim, 90s, hot and muggy today, and storms are possible. 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Hey, we've got a chance for you to pay your... 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We'll get it on the air a little bit later. Okay, who did you see? You saw a celebrity.
1: So a treat for my daughter is McDonald's. She gets just a cheeseburger and fries, and that is her treat. She's been dying to try the double cheeseburger, and she's been really good about doing some stuff that she doesn't want to do. You know, I've got I got a mole removed on my back. The poor thing has to put the bandage on because I can't reach it. So I brought her to McDonald's, and the drive-thru was taking forever, and I'm like, what is happening? The car in front of us is like, blah, blah, blah, blah, blah, blah, blah, blah, blah, blah, at the drive-thru window, and I pull up. And out leans the real Ronald McDonald.
2: Whoa.
0: Not some like high school kid in a costume. It's it's Ronald himself?
1: Yes, the RM. They were shooting a commercial. It was the old rock and roll McDonald's.
0: Oh, sure.
1: Yeah, you know, that looks like an Apple store now. Yeah, and he was leaned out. He had, and I don't know, it was a little disturbing, a really deep, sexy voice. And it was a little bit upsetting to look at Ronald McDonald and go, wow, that's a hot voice.
0: Wow, Ronald, you're kind of turning me on.
1: I'm telling you.
0: Supersize those fries, big fella.
2: You know, that McDonald's drives me nuts downtown because it's like airport prices when you go there. And it's open late. It's like a block or two away. Uh-huh. But oh, my God, it's so expensive.
0: They got to pay for that remodel. Remember when it was really
1: it was
0: the rock and roll.
1: It was so cool, though. I remember going when I was a kid to the rock and roll McDonald's. I was really sad. It was just the owner's own collection that he put in there. Now it just looks like an Apple store.
0: Like a spaceship or something.
1: But there he was. I took a picture. I'll have to put it on Facebook. There he was.
0: He was very nice. He didn't ask for your phone number or anything?
1: No, he was like, oh, it's very nice to meet you. I'm like, whoa, Ronald McDonald has a sexy voice.
0: Is there a Mrs. McDonald? Or
1: I don't think so. I think he might be a bachelor.
0: Ooh, take a run at him.
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1: A little bit of a slowdown outbound on the Eisenhower between Laramie and First Avenue due to an earlier accident. The accident was on the right shoulder. It is out of there, but people are still delayed. Reagan Memorial eastbound at Route 53. Accident was just reported there. Maybe you can let us know if you're heading through that way. Route 53 southbound at Kirchhoff Road. Disabled vehicle. The left lane is blocked. You've got stop and go traffic from Northwest Highway. Accident on I-94 in Indiana westbound before State Road 249 and US 20. That's Lake Station due to an accident with the right lane blocked. That is Chicago traffic on 94.7 WLS.
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0: 94.7 WLS. Good morning, Dave and Kim. We've got a contestant to play Showbiz Quiz coming up here for a $1,650 jackpot. I was thinking about how you met Ronald McDonald.
1: Sexy Ronald McDonald, because he had that nice, deep voice.
0: And it was at the Rock and Roll McDonald's.
1: It was.
0: Downtown here.
1: Mm-hmm. At the drive-thru. As a matter of fact, he leaned his head out. I just have this perfect picture of Ronald McDonald, and then he spoke.
0: I one time met a celebrity at McDonald's, too.
1: Who?
0: And I don't, it could be bigger than Ronald McDonald.
1: Who?
0: It was John Lovitz.
1: Huh. Really?
0: Yeah.
1: I mean, if it were the 90s, sure, that would be huge.
2: I'm sorry. I took a pee next to John Lovitz at a urinal. I swear to God. And I had this moment where I kept wanting to look at him because it's John Lovitz taking a pee next to you. Yeah. But you can't look at a dude peeing next to you.
1: No.
2: And I just like kind of.
0: You just can't.
1: Wait. So you're saying I'm the only one in this room who hasn't met John Lovitz?
2: Yeah, I think so.
1: This, I can't. This cannot stand.
0: You need to go to the men's room more or get back to McDonald's. I don't know.
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0: Hot and muggy again today. 90s, which means heat index like 100. And then that also means you got to watch for storms when it's this hot and muggy. Going to the 90s. It's 78 degrees in Addison now. Addison showing 78. Go into the 90s and watch for storms.
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0: Well, then we got to go to Jake Moran's if you win $1,650.
1: That sounds good. I've heard they got good burgers there.
0: They do, and they have beverages too. If you know what I'm saying. But let's get rid of Kim and give you a shot at it now.
1: Sounds good. Take a leave for a moment, Kim.
2: I will do that.
0: All right, Michael. Three questions. Get more than Kim, you get the $1,650. Ties go to Dave and Kim. Question one. A Hollywood star is apologizing after mimicking a sign language interpreter at a fan expo. He starred in A Lethal Weapon and A Bird on a Wire. You know what actor made a faux pas there?
1: Mel Gibson.
0: It is. The singer said goodbye to her talk show after a successful 7-year run. She was the first American Idol winner. What's her name?
1: Oh, man, I had to tip my tongue on the...
2: Shoot.
0: No. Oh, dang it.
1: Yeah, I know. Maybe that one.
0: I don't think she'll know this
1: Kelly
0: last
1: Barton.
0: One.
2: Yeah. I don't know. Shoot.
0: How about the shock rock star that'll be in Tinley Park Saturday night with Rob Zombie? His first mainstream hit was a cover of the Eurythmics' Sweet Dreams. He has a hit called The Beautiful People. Do you know who's coming with Rob Zombie Saturday night to Tinley? Because Kim won't know.
1: That is... No, I don't know.
2: Shoot.
0: All right, hang on. Let's go get her.
1: Yeah, for sure.
2: All right, how did Sexy Voice do?
0: Michael did great. He got 5 out of 3.
2: Wow, that's impossible.
0: Yeah, so you're screwed.
1: Yeah, sorry,
0: Kim. Just got the one. He got one a little late, even if we give it to, I don't know. I don't know if you'll know the third one. Here we go.
2: Okay.
0: Hollywood star is apologizing for mimicking a sign language interpreter at a fan expo.
2: Mel Gibson cannot keep himself out of trouble.
0: He's a knucklehead. Good. The singer that said goodbye to her talk show, she was the first American Idol.
2: Oh, Kelly Clarkson. Yeah, she's done. They have not announced a new host, though, although the rumor is it's Pink.
0: Michael kind of got that one a little after the 3 seconds were up.
2: So. Okay.
1: Yeah, I think it was like 10 seconds.
0: You know who's in Tinley Park Saturday night with Rob Zombie? He had a cover of the Eurythmics' Sweet Dreams. He had a hit called Beautiful People. Rob Zombie, think hard rock.
2: Whitesnake, I don't know.
0: Whitesnake. Yeah. Except for that they're kind of disbanded. But otherwise, that was a great guess. It's actually Marilyn Manson.
2: Oh, yeah, not my cup of tea.
0: Yeah, he's a creepy dude.
2: He is, and he's not a nice guy, it seems.
3: I'll be there.
2: Of course you will.
1: You have fun.
0: We've got a second place prize for you, Michael.
2: We do. We have a showbiz quiz silver medal.
0: Keychain.
1: Awesome.
0: Well, thank you for adding $50 to the jackpot. So when we play again tomorrow morning around 7:30, it's $1,700 for Showbiz Quiz at 94.7 WLS. Ooh. Have a go to Michael.
1: You guys too. Thank you.

0: Soto, 94.7 WLS. Good morning, Dave and Kim. Hot and muggy today, 90s. Of course, the chance of a storm exists, and with the heat index around 100. Ugh. All right, hey, Two Ticket Tuesday kicks off shortly. You got a chance to see Beef the Dews and Devo every hour from 8 until 6 o'clock. Hang on for your first chance. And by the way, it's also a chance at the front row. Everyone that gets a pair of tickets is in the running. Now, though, check out some stories from the Dave and Kim news feed.
1: That's going to be a fun show.
2: Yeah.
1: If you can sit in the front row for Devo, I would love that. I just think they're fun. All right, you know, let's switch gears here. It's hot and humid and sticky and gross. How about a little Christmas for you? Magmile Lights Fest is back. The 35th year, our Grand Marshal.
0: Always so cold, too.
1: Yeah. You know,
0: it's freezing.
1: Every year I want to go, I want to take, you know, because Allie's like 7 now. She's never been, and we used to live in that neighborhood like the entire time until just now I've lived there, but it's always been so cold, and we'd both be miserable. So we go look at the balloons getting inflated.
2: So if you.
3: That's fun.
2: I've worked it for multiple years where I've done it at night. They make you show up in the morning where they inflate the balloons. Uh-huh. So you're outside from like 11 a.m. until it's over. And like you were saying, it is so cold certain years. It's brutal. Man. Yeah.
1: Were you handing out the yogurt thingy?
2: Lifeway I worked for. Yeah. Yeah. So it was brutal.
1: Oh, my gosh. Yeah. We would just walk the dog and watch them put the balloons up. And then we would stand at our apartment and watch them go to the parade
2: route. That's the way to do it.
1: And we're like, yay, parade. And let's stay warm and have some hot chocolate and do whatever. But
0: they,
1: it is
0: they need to have that thing in the summer. It'd be much more.
1: It is Saturday, November 21st. That is before Thanksgiving. We had to look it up on that one. Oak Street, Michigan Avenue, that area. It is a lot of fun. And, of course, Santa comes. He's like the last.
0: Mickey and Minnie.
1: Yeah, Mickey and Minnie and then Santa. Well, Cleo is a super mom at Shedd Aquarium. And four of her eggs, she's a tiger shark, by the way, are right now going on a 9,000-mile journey. This is something they really haven't done before. They're being sent to Indonesia, which is where zebra sharks, I guess, are native to. So this is a shark that is in captivity, laying eggs to repopulate where she's originally from, which I think
0: kind
1: is amazing.
0: Kind of a tramp, isn't she?
1: Well, I mean, she's...
0: She puts out.
2: Tiger shark.
1: They say she's a prolific egg layer, so, you know.
0: Whoa, what is that? Can only mean one thing.
1: Male sharks love
0: that
1: in
0: means.
1: A shark. They do.
2: Yeah,
0: I love a prolific egg layer.
1: She walks up to the chum bar. She's like, I'm a prolific egg layer. And everybody's like, I'll go.
2: I'm in.
1: I'm next. Project Runway, which is still on TV, I believe, is just opening their first store in the Midwest. It's
0: was
1: here.
0: Tyra Banks, was she on that? Did she win
1: it? No, that's Heidi Klum, right? It's Heidi Klum. Was she? She might have been on it in later years. When I watched it, it was Heidi Klum, Tim Gunn. That was the guy that goes, make it work, make it work. And he always talk like this. You don't remember?
0: White-haired guy. I know who he is.
1: Yeah, you know who he is. So they're opening a store here. It's at 109 South State Street. It's sharing the block with the Palmer House, which is basically the whole block there. It's about 2,000 square feet with 10,000 fabric swatches. But, of course, it's all modern now. So there's a QR code that you scan when you find your 10,000 bolts of whatever.
0: I'm going to go in there and get a whole bunch of material. Have my wife make me a sweater.
1: Why? Nice. Your girlfriend in college, you let us
0: in. She
1: made
0: boxer shorts.
1: Yeah, she made you boxer shorts. She knew how to. She made you Raggedy Ann and Andy. Did you have anything else?
0: Yeah, I can't remember. My wife, though, knits me, like, scarves. She's never made me a sweater because she says it's too much.
2: I don't think I knew she sewed.
1: She's a knitter?
2: I didn't think she
0: knew. Melanie can, yeah, she can do that knitting thing. Like, yeah, she's made sweaters for the kids. But she goes, no, yours is too big. I'll just make you a scarf.
1: What is it?
0: That's a bunch of crap. I want a sweater.
1: What is it? Knit one, purl two or something? Then they have, like, a little thing they say.
2: I have no idea.
1: I'm not a sewer.
0: She's always just counting and I don't know.
1: I wish I was. If you can make your own clothes, like producer Dan's mom makes the most amazing dresses. She's insanely good. All right. When families are ready, when moms and dads are ready to sit you down for the talk, which one would they rather have? Well, more parents are saying, I'd rather talk to my kids about sex or drugs than this. It's finances. They say
0: that's
1: more
0: crazy.
1: Awkward. Well, whatever you said to your kids worked because they have saved.
0: Savers.
1: They're really good savers. And I would like you to talk to my daughter because I'm not the best saver and she's really good at it. So I am encouraging her to do better than I have done in my life.
0: and you save it and you invest and your money grows for you, and then you could, you know, stop doing your homework in school, and I'll motivate her.
1: Oh, no, that's not a talk we're going to have with her, please. She always
0: money
1: says,
0: will work for you.
1: She's like, I love homework. Like, no, you, who are you? Nobody loves homework. Forget it. Lionel Richie, he is supposed to get out of the hospital today.
3: Hello.
1: He's got to come back to Chicago. Remember, he had to cancel the concert back in June at the United Center with Earth, Wind & Fire because he got sick in Minneapolis. Yesterday in St. Louis, he struggled to finish the concert, had to sit down toward the end of it, got very dizzy. So we are supposed to see Lionel and Earth, Wind & Fire on the 30th of this. It's September already, isn't it? September 30th.
0: Yeah, today's the first.
1: How is that possible? My daughter's still not in school.
0: Lionel, come on. Truly, dude, feel better. You are the one.
1: Keep going. You can do this. You can do this. We want to see you dancing on the ceiling.
0: You're in a brick house. What happened?
2: You're really reaching there, going Commodores, huh?
0: Yeah.
1: And Lisa Kudrow loves to talk to her fans, obviously from the show Friends, but there is one thing she will not do for you.
4: Smelly cat, what are they feeding you? Everybody, smelly cat, smelly cat.
1: She won't sing. I don't know. She said, don't ask her to sing. I'm like, but that's like the best part of Phoebe Buffay is Smelly Cat.
0: She was an amazing singer and songwriter. She was prolific.
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0: 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It's your first chance to win.
1: This is a great show. B-52s and Devo out in Tinley Park. I assume you're going to that one, Producer Dan.
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0: 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It's Dave and Kim, and I'm still alive. My daughter doesn't want it that way, it seems.
1: She wants something that you have, and I don't think she's willing to wait for you to die to get it.
0: She asks for it. I'm still breathing.

0: 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It's Dave and Kim. Hot and muggy. 90s. Heat index 100. Watch for storms. It was fun to have my daughter visit over the weekend. She came up from Texas where it's always hot and muggy down there.
1: I got a little something for you. Go ahead, producer Dan.
0: Yeah. I understand. She comes to visit. It's so nice to have her. Hey, and then I collect watches. I have one of my dad's from 1959. I have Swatches. So vintage. I have a Shinola. There's Rush Street, there's a Shinola store.
1: Isn't it great? You put vintage in front of something and suddenly it's very desirable. A vintage Swatch? Isn't that just a watch you bought in the 90s?
0: Well, that one's not one of the vintage ones.
1: Okay. So she wants one of them, though. One that you've worn every day since she was a little girl.
0: Yep. And my son kind of, he goes, I know you always wore it, Dad, but I gave him a different one I had that looked just like it. And anyway, she wants it. And I'm like, well, maybe, I don't know. And what if I need the money? If I don't save enough in retirement, I might need to sell it, you know, whatever. And she's like, but I really wanted it. And I thought she's going to get her mom's watches and my son would get Dad's watches.
1: Well, I mean, isn't she going to take care of you? Your daughter is not just some girl.
0: Won't.
1: His daughter used to be a state's attorney in the state of Texas and now has a huge job at one of the gas companies.
0: Yeah, she's an oil company lawyer. Yeah. She makes more than me.
1: She makes insane amounts of money.
2: So she wants your dad.
0: Yes, she does, because she wants my, and I'm thinking about it. It is kind of cool when a woman wears her dad's watch, you know, and it's a little bit
1: big. I think it would be sweet.
0: Yeah.
1: Because it would look nice on her, and then people would say, oh, and it would be a way of her carrying you around while you're still alive. Instead of being like sad.
0: I don't
1: want
0: to give it to her. I still might wear it from time to time. I've got about 8 or 9 watches.
1: Maybe she'll let you borrow it sometimes.
0: Well, I had this idea, and I know that if I don't want to give it to her, this will work perfectly. I'll just say, if you're nice to me for a long time, I'll give it to you. So I should be in the clear. I'll never have to give it to her.
1: Oh, my gosh. Yeah. You're the same way. You guys are so much alike.
0: Yeah, mean.
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1: traffic. Accident in an icky place. Inbound on the Kennedy between Montrose and Armitage. The accident has the 2 left lanes blocked. Things are stacking up very quickly through that area. Kennedy also between, right now it's about an hour inbound from O'Hare to the Jane Byrne, but also that accident has not caught up to everything, so it's going to get worse. I-57 northbound between Sauk Trail and Balmer Road, there's an accident with the right lane blocked. Accident on the Tri-State southbound at St. Charles. That is Chicago traffic on 94.7 WLS.
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1: I like looking at Wikipedia to see what they say about different parts of the, you know, Chicago area. And it says, Valparaiso, colloquially Valpo. I'm like, colloquially?
0: Yeah, that's what we call it, Valpo. We know.

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0: It's opposite day, too. 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

0: Pat Benatar, 94.7 WLS. It's Dave and Kim. 90s today, heat index 100, hot and humid, so watch for storms. That's the way it works. Coming up in just about 10 minutes, we'll give you a chance to win on Two Ticket Tuesday. It's B-52s and Devo all day long, and even a chance at the front row. But now a last check of some stories from the Dave and Kim news feed.
1: I'm super excited. Mag Mile Lights Fest is back. I mean, it's just the official announcement. We knew it was coming back. You know, a million people go out there for it every year. It's the 35th year. They have done this. They've been doing it that long. It goes down.
0: I wonder how many thousands got frostbitten in the, 35 years.
2: It is cold.
1: It's so cold. Producer Dan, you said you used to work it, like handing out the yogurt thingies.
2: I did for Lifeway, and they would make you get there at like 10 or 11 in the morning to stage, where like they blow up the balloons and stuff,
1: yeah.
2: And you would be out there until like 10 o'clock, 9 o'clock at night. It was brutal.
1: It is
0: meantime,
1: so cold.
0: Meantime, Mickey and Minnie were sleeping in.
2: Totally.
1: Yeah, Mickey and Minnie will be the grand marshals again, as Santa is the last float. It's going to be Saturday, November 21st, which is before Thanksgiving. It's the Saturday before Thanksgiving, Oak Street in Michigan. If you cannot go to the parade or because it's just too cold, if you go to the park, I can't remember the name of the park, and I used to go there all the time, Washington Square.
0: Yep. Washington, yeah.
1: Yeah, Washington Square Park right there. That's where they blow the balloons up, and we used to live right there, so we would walk with the dog up there. And it's kind of cool to see the balloons come to life, and they stage, as you said, everybody there. So you kind of see a mini parade and freezing people.
0: If you need me, I'll be in Florida with my mother-in-law for Thanksgiving.
1: Fantastic. Yeah.
0: It's too cold.
1: You go somewhere warm, I'm going to Michigan.
0: Oh, boy.
1: Yeah, I like to keep it cold on Thanksgiving, apparently. All right, we've got a super mom at the Shedd Aquarium, and she's a shark. Baby.
0: She's kind of a tramp. She puts out, it sounds like.
1: Cleo, I hate the words puts out. It just sounds icky.
0: Well, you gotta talk to Cleo about that with her eggs.
1: Cleo is in the Wild Reef exhibit, and they did something that hasn't been done before. She laid 4 eggs of little tiger sharks, and they put the eggs on a plane. They traveled 9,000 miles to Indonesia, where she's from, because they're trying to repopulate the tiger sharks in her original habitat.
0: You know, I think she still has her Indonesia driver's license, too. I don't think she ever updated.
1: You don't think so?
0: The tiger shark.
1: Got to update your address.
0: Tramp.
1: They don't like when you don't do that. Well, yeah, she's a super.
0: She's easy.
1: Yeah. No, you know, the thing is, they're saying she is a super egg layer. She's laid many, many eggs.
0: Are they
1: eggs.
0: All the same dads? Or how does that work? Is it maybe...
1: I don't
0: four
1: know how
0: other
1: many,
0: tiger shark dads?
1: How many sharks can be there?
0: I didn't read the...
1: Maybe Cleo is a modern woman and she switches off.
2: Sharks.
0: I don't know
2: wild.
0: How the stork works for a shark.
1: She has sister wives.
2: Yeah.
1: I don't know how the whole thing works. All right. Lisa Kudrow does love to talk to Friends fans. The one thing she doesn't like.
3: Smelly cat, what are they
1: she
3: feeding
1: won't
3: you?
1: This.
3: Everybody, smelly
0: I don't
3: cat,
0: believe it. She's so fun and nice. She's
1: but smelly
0: it.
1: Cat, that's like your song. I need to hear smelly cat.
0: I bet if I asked her, she'll do it. You'll see.
1: Sure, you'll be the one to break through. Absolutely.
0: I can make it happen.
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0: 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Dave and Kim keeping Two Ticket Tuesday going right now. Another chance to win.
1: B-52s and Devo. That is going to be a great show. Credit Union Amphitheater. That's the one out in Tinley Park. It's Thursday, September 17th. We're looking for caller 9, 312-922-9470.
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1: Outbound Stevenson off ramp to Cicero Avenue. There is an accident there. Accident on the tri-state northbound after Atkinson Road. The right lane is blocked. That's Chicago traffic on 94.7 WLS.
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0: 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Dave and Kim ready here to wrap things up because Aaron Carmen's going to come in and keep Two Ticket Tuesday going with your chance to win B-52s and Devo all day long.
1: Okay, so what was trending on the Dave and Kim show today? I met a celebrity. I met the Ronald McDonald at the drive-thru at McDonald's.
0: And it's kind of a crush.
1: He spoke to me, and he had this really deep, sexy voice, and it was a little conflicting for me, actually.
0: Kim McDonald.
1: I was like, why does Ronald feel hot all of a sudden? Your daughter is trying to pick things off your not-quite-dead body.
0: Yeah, I know, and I'm waiting until I'm dead before I give it to her, so good luck with that.
1: What she wants, one of your watches, right?
0: Yeah, my watch collection.
1: He doesn't want to give it to her, I can tell you that.
0: No, I don't.
1: And I'm sorry, what?
2: This is Juana.
1: Did you say?

0: Lana?
1: Juana.
2: Juana?
0: Juana?
1: Yeah.
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1: Yes, with a J.
0: Juana with a J. I get it now.
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A watch urn. You know how, like, people put their ashes in lockets? 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

0: 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And who's this?
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0: You are caller 9, like in how many home runs the Cubs got yesterday against the Brewers.
1: Yeah, that was amazing, wasn't it? 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
0: Wow.
1: Caller 9.
0: Wow. And you're going to see the B-52s and Devo.
1: Yeah, sounds good. And Tinley, take a road trip.
0: There you go, babe.

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0: Well, pretty much exactly like yesterday. Hot, humid, mid-90s, feels like 100. Chance of showers and thunderstorms, mosquito-y. But hey, it seemed to work for the Cubbies, so let's just go ahead and do a repeat of that tonight at 640. 94.7
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0: Lillian. I'm calling from Gurnee.
1: Lillian, congratulations. You're caller 9.
0: I am. Get out. Oh, my God. That's awesome.
1: What a fun show this is going to be.
0: Oh, it is.
1: You're headed to Tinley Park September 17th. B-52s and Bevo. Credit Union Amphitheater, Tinley Park. 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
0: I know. I feel like I got to go do my hair in a beehive right now to go for the show.
1: There you go. Hey, you know what? But be careful with that beehive because you could win the grand prize.

0: baseball players, notoriously superstitious. So, Cubbies, whatever you did yesterday, do it again tonight. Game two against the Brewers, 6:40.
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9: If I take my vacation, I'm not here for you in the morning, and you need me. 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

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You are going to see the B-52s and Devo in Tinley Park. 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

0: I'm Robbie.
1: Oh, that's a cute name. I love it. Where are you calling from, Robbie? You on the road?
0: Yes, I am. I'm calling from my car.
1: Okay. Are you excited to go see the B-52s and Devo?
0: I love them.
1: Now, not only do you have a pair of tickets, but you're for the grand prize. You could be sitting front row at the show.
0: Front row, yes.
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0: 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Real muggy conditions, chance of showers and thunderstorms, 95, feels like 100, kind of the same thing as yesterday.
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Singing to me, right here waiting for you. 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Ooh, love me some Jets pizza. 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

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And what is this? Love on the Lawn Festival? This Saturday? I may have to make it to Elgin.

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2: 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That was his compliment. 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

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You can look at me like I'm crazy, but B-52s and Devo, let's go. 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

94.7 WLS, September 1st, meaning we are 13 days away from the first Bears game. With so much drama in the offseason this year, with the stadium and where we're going to be playing, should be an excellent season coming up.

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1: Hello.
0: Yo. What's your name? Where are you from?
1: This is Chris from Downers Grove.
0: You got in, man. You got the tickets.
1: All right, man. Woo.
0: You know they're going to be here, the B-52s, along with Devo, Fred Snyder, Kate Pearson, Cindy Wilson. They've been doing that a long time, man. It's going to be one big party.
1: That's right. We'll be eating some lobster. Rocking.
0: Rock Lobster. More tickets coming up between now and 4:30. It's 2 Ticket Tuesday, like B-52.

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We can all learn a little something in Willowbrook this weekend. A fall bees guided hike. 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

0: Another day of heat. Mostly cloudy, hot and humid, high of 93 today. Tonight going to be humid, warm, and not very low at all of 75 tomorrow. Breezy, hot and humid again, high of 90 to 95. Pretty unreal. Right now in Chicago, it is 92. 94.7
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0: 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Who is this?
1: Nate.
0: Where you at, Nate?
1: New Lenox, Illinois.
0: So let me just test your B-52-ness, okay?
1: Okay.
0: When I say tin roof, you say what?
1: Rusted.
0: All right. I was hoping you would get it. You, like, freaked me out there for a minute. You are caller 9. You're in. You got the tickets.
1: Thank you. Woo!
0: It's going to be a party. I mean, really, really a party, Nate.
1: Oh, yeah. I'm excited.

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0: little nicer today on the Kennedy. 50 minutes O'Hare to downtown. Eden, 60 minutes Deerfield to Jane Byrne. And Eisenhower, 60 minutes Thorndale to Jane Byrne. That's Chicago traffic on 94.7 WLS.
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I am Tyler, and this kind of concert, it don't happen too often. 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

0: Rubin, the Kennedy 50 Minutes, O'Hare to Downtown, Eden 60 Minutes, Deerfield to Jane Byrne, and the Eisenhower 1 hour, Thorndale to Jane Byrne. That is Chicago traffic on 94.7 WLS.
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0: Who's my B-52 Devo fanatic?
1: Richard Romeoville. I was trying all day.
0: You just slipped right in there. Last pair of tickets. And I'm telling you what, I don't know if there's going to be a bigger party concert than the B-52s and Devo this year.
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I think the Cubs really, really wanted to make a statement yesterday with the Brewers. 17-3 win. I mean,

0: just over on the Kennedy. 30 minutes right now, all here to downtown. Edens, 35 minutes. Deerfield to Jane Byrne. Eisenhower, 30 minutes. Thorndale to Jane Byrne. That is Chicago traffic on 94.7 WLS.
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0: come on, hot and humid today. We had a high of 93. Tonight's going to be pretty sticky and warm. Low of 75 tomorrow. Maybe even a little hotter than it was today. Still humid, high of 94. Right now, Berwyn, it is 86.
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1: It's a pretty big deal. 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And I don't mind telling you, I'm a pretty big deal. Yeah.
0: See, I told you.
2: I have a favorite stall. It's always the second stall at my work.
0: Me too. 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
0: So the best thing to do would be bring it up on the radio.
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1: What?
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2: 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Producer Ed, which one am I, Dave? 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
0: Uh-huh. 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
6: I've got some exciting news I can share with you here coming up.
3: Am I going to still be able to be in the same room with you, or are you going to be too big?